good, but you look so much better on me. On me. You look good, but you look so much better on me. On me. You look good, but you look so much better on me. On me. You look good, but you look so much better on me.

0: 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Die Songs deines Lebens und die Hits von heute.
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You look good, but you look so much better on me. On me. You look good, but you look so much better

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2: 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Oh, you take the long way to stay close to me.